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1: Northern Territory has different Aboriginal communities and we all have different cultures. Alcohol was never part of any of our culture. 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When there's an accident and people die, it affects the whole community forever and ever and ever.
2: Lingon. 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
3: Lingon. 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
4: 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I work at IJCP, the Remote Job Community Program, as a supervisor. 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
3: You know, it's hard to believe, but it was 35 years ago that I recorded a performance I did at the Greek Theater in Los Angeles, California. And they made a record of that performance and shipped it all over the world. It was to become maybe my most popular record ever. It was called Hot August Night. And the very first song from that show also was to gain popularity itself. And we'd like very much to do that first song for you here tonight.

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0: to Nachtanumalika Dial Kungdalmur. 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
1: Yo, Nangal Mule work to Nakunal Mung part time jama 8:30 Murgala 12:30 Nangal Mungam work out station checking up Kaitjar Wanganyal Murung Nangay Gurgam Mulana Mireko Warakanto Itundo sometimes Nangal Murung Mowing Maji Homeland.
0: And John, I want to ask you about last time you went to Kulkula, eh? Tell us about it.
2: Yeah, sure. We went up to Kulkula with a few of our rangers to meet at the Alpha meeting. We work in partnership with Nuraka Rangers and the Fire Drama. We just had a big review of last year's fire season. We had a great fire season last year. We worked really well together, and the landscape and country is looking really healthy, and a lot of the a big part of our work was to protect the homelands before the helicopter burning started, and we feel like we did a great job working with Yaraka and achieving that. So yeah.
0: Thank you, John. 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Ka just wanna ask you how you two feel about coming back to work straight after holiday.
1: Hey, I'm a koro. 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
2: 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I missed everybody for those few weeks I was away, and we've got a really big year ahead with lots of ranger drama and a lot of country trips and planned, and we'll be visiting a lot of country. Yeah.
0: Thank you very much. You're listening to Yulung Radio Ngarayako. Aramunambi.
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It also helps you lose weight. 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
0: Talking with someone who understands the work can make a real difference.
1: And often you hear that almost penny drop moment with people where they're like, oh, okay, you really get me. 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
1: This educational material is produced by ARDS and Groote Eylandt Linguistics. It is funded by Anglicare NT under the Communities for Children Initiative, supported by the Australian Government under the Stronger Families and Communities Strategy.

0: My father was an important Lalaure man. He told many stories that people love even today. Many of his stories were recorded, and it was my job since my children were small to listen to the story and to write them down and translate them into English. My father told me to publish the stories in a book or in a CD or a tape because he knew I was working on those stories. I hope you love these stories too. 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

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And I am Elmer Radio.

and swearing up and down. They can spit this shit's hilarious. It's time to put these YouTubes in the obituary column. We wouldn't see eye to eye with a staring problem. Get the shaft like a staring column. 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

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Thank you.

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3: And we were talking about
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3: keep giving the ngamini as well.
4: Yo, ngamini nito yaka mama. 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
1: Wanja, yurake wanga na wirakai, ngara parle morong, tiyale diir kalang orkan ninan, Miss America. 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

0: The time is 10 o'clock.
1: Hey there, Harrison Peterson here from NIRS News, coming to you from the lands of the Yuggera and Turrbal peoples. Cool heads are needed to secure the release of 11 Australians who are being detained by Israel, according to one of their fathers. The activists were on ships in the Global Suman Flotilla that were intercepted by the Israeli Navy in international waters near Cyprus on Monday. A video showing the activists face down with their hands zip tied behind their back has been condemned by Australia's federal government. Samuel Watson, the father of activist Sam Ariba Watson, says he doesn't want anyone to get hurt.
2: I hope that at the end of the day, diplomacy, cool heads can resolve this without anyone further being hurt. Diplomacy, cool heads can resolve this with

0: drafted Aboriginal Heritage Bill. Nala Mansell is the centre's campaign coordinator. Ms Mansell has criticised the government for setting up an Aboriginal Heritage Council while consultations continue.
1: The government's suggesting that they're in the consultation phase and no decisions have been made, yet we've found out recently that an ad's been put out by government for Aborigines to sit on their advisory board.
0: NIRS News has reached out to Tasmania's Aboriginal Affairs Department for a response. Australia's National Science Agency has announced it's cut a number of environmental research jobs. Details and other stories after this.
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3: Program sponsor.
0: An Australian team of climate researchers has been rocked by job cuts at the National Science Agency. The CSIRO has fired 92 workers from its environment research team, despite receiving a funding boost in last week's federal budget. The cuts include staff in the agency's climate modelling team, which predicts the effects of climate change and forecasts incoming damaging weather events. An illegal fishing boat has been intercepted in the Torres Strait before its crew could catch any marine life. Australian Border Force officers seized the boat and apprehended its crew near Prince of Wales Island on Monday. Officers found 60 kilograms of salt, which is used to preserve animals and fishing equipment. The crew will be taken to Darwin for further investigation by the Australian Fisheries Management Authority. The boat has been disposed of. An independent water expert says the site earmarked for the 2032 Olympic Stadium in Mugajan, Brisbane, should be preserved. Victoria Park, or Burumbin, as it's known by Brisbane traditional owners, is one of the springs that provided critical fresh water to Yuggera people and early settlers. Hydrologist Ned Hamer has told AAA, the spring plays a vital role in the local ecosystem.
4: Victoria Park sits on a fractured rock aquifer. The whole system is a spring system, so it's not just where the water's springing out, it's also where it lands, it flows beneath, nourishes the trees. There's around 60 really ancient trees there, pre-settlement trees. I guess they're like the elders, you know, looking over the landscape. There's over 4,000 trees, a lot of those are seedlings.
0: Now for a look at weather for around the country for tomorrow. Mostly sunny in Mugajan, Brisbane, with a top of 24 degrees, 21 and showers easing on Gadigal Country, Sydney, and 17 and sunny on Ngunnawal and Ngambri Country, Canberra, 17 and partly cloudy in Nam, Melbourne, and partly cloudy in Nipaluna, Hobart, with a max of 18, becoming cloudy in Tardania, Adelaide, and 20 degrees, mostly sunny in 19 in Borlu, Perth, mostly sunny in Garamilla, Darwin, with a top of 32. And that's the latest from NIRS News.
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0: My name is Sherilyn Napangadi and I'm a painter. I use painting to tell stories, but also as warnings about drink driving. Drink driving has killed too many people in my community, including my family. It's no good. 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That's what causes the car crash.
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I'm the Men's Health Engagement Lead for MeWatch. 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

0: 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Maria Gadoi on a pling with Dumbal, Yolo Radio Lee. Mandaring a Riraka Daptuman Ginal, Studio Nga, Tango Studio, Nalmalingo Bookmako, Yolo, a Billingacum, Yolo Benano, Yindi Jal, Nunara are recording me, Nali, Tape Lee Blang Nali, Ring him up, Yolo Radio Lee. Manganaparo, Nunin, Kunga in, a recording go, Manikai. Or do you an apple with dumbbell? You already early. Nolan Burley. And a part of recording Nuning, Nungo Manikai, Oben Rajal, Nunaro Manikai when the recording Nungoe, Gangaeta, Nungo Yumurko, Yango Mio, Canunobena, Manikai Minuno, Music to Bang Nobul Unera, Pilana Gita, Gibuto, Maria Gadoya, and a part of recording Nunay Rakai, Nungo Music. 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
1: 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Special men, but in Gorda Marin. You want to put in the lacra and among Chimiranga Yakunda? I will be very rabbit. What point up room and Nangana, Bella Cooper, Cooper, Cooper, Cooper, Cooper, Cooper, Cooper, Cooper, Cooper, Cooper, Cooper, Cooper, Cooper, Cooper, Cooper, I will be a Miss Ross, Miss Ross, Miss 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

0: Duan Jawalo, 7 a.m. Yul ngon maci berai una, mingin una, ngatau na jamau, ka jamal la maci ngureri un.
1: Hello, I'm Adam Evans with the NIRS News. Australia's biggest diphtheria outbreak on record has highlighted the importance of supporting remote Indigenous communities. Donna Archie is the CEO of the Aboriginal Medical Services Alliance of the Northern Territory. She's told the ABC some of the country's most vulnerable people have a higher risk of catching the bacterial infection.
2: Over 95% of the cases in the Northern Territory are among Aboriginal people. This is an infection that is really, I guess, hunting out the most sickest people in this country. So this is why it's important that we focus on ensuring that we get our people vaccinated and access to timely treatment.
1: The federal government has announced over $7 million in funding for more vaccines, extra workers and more antibiotics for NT Aboriginal health organisations. The conditions of Indigenous town camps in the Northern Territory have been compared to the apartheid system in South Africa. The plight of residents in the town camps around Alice Springs have been highlighted following the death of Kumwajai little baby last month. Professor Marcia Langton from the University of Melbourne has told the ABC town camps in Alice Springs don't get the council funding they should.
3: What has resulted is a kind of apartheid system whereby the Alice Springs town council

0: council provides normal local council services for everyone in the town except the Town Camp residents.
1: Queensland's Olympics Minister Tom Mander has stepped down after he was referred to the police by the Australian Electoral Commission. The Australian Federal Police have confirmed the AEC reported a crime and an update will come later. According to the ACT, it's related to an enrolment matter. The spokesperson for the Commission says there's no evidence that Mr. Mander resided at his enrolled address. A group of women and children with links to ISIS fighters have left the Al-Raj refugee camp in Syria headed for Australia. They are headed to Damascus, where they're expected to board a plane to Australia. It's the second group of so-called ISIS brides to return to Australia. Earlier this month, four women and nine children with links to ISIS arrived in Melbourne and Sydney. Three of the women were arrested and charged with crimes against humanity and being a member of a terrorist organisation. And Brumby numbers have rebounded in the thousands despite efforts to stop large numbers of the invasive species degrading a famous Alpine National Park. The latest estimates reveal there are at least 6,400 and as many as 16,000 of the feral horses roaming New South Wales's Kosciuszko National Park near the Victorian border. The 2025 figures released today show a significant rebound from the year before, which recorded a lower estimate of 2,000 and up to as many as 5,600 horses. And the AFL Sir Doug Nicholls round continues. We'll have more on that next.
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1: To sport, and the Hawks have won their 12th match in a row, beating the Crows last night 10-15-75 to 9-12-66. It's week two of the Sir Doug Nicholls round, and Yorta Yorta Man and Hawks number four, Jarman MP, told Fox Footy it's a special time to play.
5: I don't know what it is. Sir Doug Nicholls round means a lot to our mob, our people, our culture. So I don't know what it is. We find that extra gear, and we love winning. So it's always good to be able to perform in those rounds.
1: Now for a look at the capital city weather around the country. Mostly sunny in Magandjan, Brisbane with a top of 23. 21 in showers on Gadigal Country, Sydney, and 17 in partly cloudy on Ngunnawal Gambri Country, Canberra, 17 in partly cloudy in Nam, Melbourne, and partly cloudy in Nipalina Hobart with a max of 17, 20 in cloudy in Tundanya, Adelaide, sunny and 19 degrees in Boorloo, Perth, and mostly sunny in Garamilla, Darwin with a top of 32. 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
7: 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Mata-mata, ka di ala dawa iruna. 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

0: Let me see now. Oh, I got it. Now, a long time ago in the dream time, there was lots of mummy kangaroos.
1: Boing, boing, boing, boing.
0: And there was lots of baby kangaroos.
1: Boing, boing, boing, boing, boing, boing.
0: And most of the time, they all were very happy. After breakfast, the mummy kangaroos would sit down together and have a real big chat. And the baby kangaroos would play, but just close by, just in case any dingoes were lurking in the bush. You see, every so often, more often than not, one of those baby kangaroos would wander off and the dingoes would sneak up closer and closer and try and catch that baby kangaroo. But the mummy kangaroos, you know what? They was real smart and they loved their baby kangaroos. And so they would put their baby kangaroos on their backs and hop away from the dingoes who were left in their tracks. One day, one of the mummy kangaroos went to the creation spirit by Amy, and she asked him if she could have a brand new pouch to keep her baby kangaroo warm and safe from the sneaky dingoes. Well, you know what? By Amy gave her a brand new pouch. And sure enough, when that dingo tried to sneak up on her baby, she just put him in her brand new pouch and hopped away.
1: Boing, boing, boing, boing.
0: Well, all the other mummy kangaroos were not very happy, because when the dingoes tried to sneak up on their babies, they still had to chuck their baby kangaroos on their backs before they could hop away. So you know what they did? They walked up to Byami, the creation spirit, and complained. They said, "Hey, Mr. Byami, how come she's got a brand new pouch and we haven't?" So, "Oh, I'm sorry, but she asked me for a brand new pouch. Would you all like a brand new pouch?" "Yes, we would," they all said. And Byami, the creation spirit, gave them all a brand new pouch. And you know what? To this very day, that's how mummy kangaroos got pouches to protect their babies from the sneaky dingoes and keep them warm and safe

0: That one. 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Ta prik muka.
1: You nail it.
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Kabalanya.

the 16th century. From all over Europe, great ships sail west to conquer the New World, the Americas. The men eager to seek their fortune, to find new adventures in new lands. They long to cross uncharted seas and discover unknown countries, to find secret gold on a mountain trail high in the Andes. They dream of following the path of the setting sun that leads to El Dorado and the mysterious

yourself and look after each other. When you're angry, stay calm. 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

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Narco Yako Stewie, Malk Gujuk, Bapro Gumaj. I'm the bass player with Yotindi Band, and you're listening to Yongo Radio. 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

You know, it's hard to believe, but it was 35 years ago that I recorded a performance I did at the Greek Theater in Los Angeles, California. And they made a record of that performance and shipped it all over the world. It was to become maybe my most popular record ever. It was called Hot August Night. And the very first song from that show also was to gain popularity itself. And we'd like very much to do that first song for you here tonight.

0: 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If you're not okay with that, let's drive like our lives are worth living.
1: Yo, na mere. Mara ya kuka ora, onambe. 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Ka dia ngun balangala na kon yurta chairperson, arts ko, Aboriginal Resource Development Services ko. 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Kapuyak, ka duali region bookmark. 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